Sammy Joe hanging with you on KC101. Justin Bieber posted the most adorable photos of him and his son, Jack Blues. No, we still can't see Jack's face, which I totally respect. But we do see his cute little, like, outfits that they put him in. Literally Justin's twin in these outfits. It's KC101.

Miley with Bass Persuades on KC101. She said she wrote that song after witnessing a boy dancing in the club, dancing his heart out. And then the people around him were making fun of him for the way he was dancing. It's like, oh, how boring can you be? Seriously, judging somebody for how they're dancing. This is the problem. People care too much about what other people think. Just have fun. Stop worrying about other people.

might be going on hiatus, but not before she does a little press tour for that new Meet the Parents movie, which looks like she's going to be hilarious in. I'm sure she's going to carry that movie. It's KC 101.

Sad girl summer. We're in sad girl yearning fall now. With the likes of Somber, Olivia Rodrigo, and of course, Noah Kahan. It's Orbiter on KC 101. Hey.

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2: Sammy Joe, counting down the 9 biggest songs tonight on KC101. 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No, his government name, Peter Gene Hernandez, which is also a pretty cool name, but not as sexy as Bruno Mars. It's Risk It All. And at number 9 tonight on KC101.

Every once in a while, TikTok gives us a good one. Been hearing this one all over the FYP, and I love it. 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

run with this one. And now it's rumored Tame Impala might headline Coachella next year. 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

It's the first time this song is making the iHeartRadio 9 at 9, and it's debuting at number 3. 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

season. It's Sammy Jo hanging with you on KC101. They're coming out with a new Black Cat Frappuccino. 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

sold out shows at Madison Square Garden tonight. I have to give a shout out to the girlies who are doing boots on the ground journalism at these shows every single night, posting in the moment so we could live vicariously through you at these shows. 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

Sammy Joe hanging with you on KC101. Audrey Hobart and her brother Malcolm Todd are about to potentially make Grammys history if they both get nominated in the Best New Artist category. 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

Austin on KC101, Connecticut's number one hit music station. She's having such an incredible year with that song. So, of course, we had to have her at our iHeartRadio Music Festival. It's going down this weekend in Las Vegas. BTS, Benson Boone, Zara Larsson, Snoop Dogg, and so many more of your favorite artists will be performing. And you can hear the entire thing here for

Sammy Joe clocking out. Let's stay friends on Instagram at DJ Sammy Joe. Leaving you with my man Harry Styles doing night 10 at Madison Square Garden in New York City tonight. The FOMO is just so severe for these shows. I'm still manifesting my tickets. If anybody needs a concert buddy and you're going, don't forget about your girl Sammy Joe.

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2: 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Yeah. Woo!

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1: 101.
0: Oh, damn. Our co-host Nicasio had to break a promise to his son.
2: I did, and I felt bad.
0: Little four-year-old Nicasio Jr., or he's the third,
2: He's the third, yeah. With three marks on the end of his name.
0: Oh, that's how they do it.
2: Yeah.
0: What happened?
2: So, he's been...
0: Okay.
3: Choking?
0: Let me clear my throat.
2: So, we got this new Fire Stick, and it has all the new movies on there. Pretty much the movies that are in theaters. And... he's been wanting to watch it on there, and I told him, I said, Spider-Man. Spider-Man. Mm-hmm. And I told him, I was like, let's not watch it on there. I was like, I'm going to take you to the movies. We're going to do the whole thing. I was like, we're going to get you, like, you know, the little, you know, the merch, the Spider-Man merch that they have
0: popcorn
2: there.
0: Popcorn bucket.
2: All that stuff.
3: How much are those?
2: And so I looked it up, and I'm like, oh, my God. I'm like, this movie, I was like, us three tickets plus a popcorn bucket. I'm like, oh, it was coming out to, like, $70. And so I was like, I'll tell you what, son. We'll go to Walmart. We'll get like the pump the Spider-Man buckets that they have there that they're promoting. I was like, and it's much cheaper. It's probably like $25 cheaper. I was like, we'll grab that, and then we'll get some popcorn from the grocery store. So I went and we got the popcorn. Then I tried to go find the buckets. They didn't have the buckets. So I was like,
0: this story's long, my G.
2: I'm trying to paint the picture.
3: Bro, it's longer than Spider-Man 3, bro.
0: What happened?
2: It's not longer.
0: Did you tell him you're taking it?
2: It's not longer than your DraftKings. I told him that day, but he was okay because I had other scenarios. And so I was like, okay, cool. They didn't have the bucket. They didn't have the stickers because I was going to get the stickers and put it on a red cup and then put the popcorn in there. They didn't have the stickers available. I couldn't find the stickers anywhere.
3: Okay.
2: So we went home. We finally found a bucket. We went home and we put the movie on.
0: Did
2: and
0: you go home though?
2: Well, hold on. I went home. We put the movie on and the guy got up holding the camera for the movie. And it was...
0: So it was like a recording.
2: It was terrible. I was like, this is terrible. And I look at him. He's like, no, Dad, it's cool. It's fine. I like it. And I just felt bad because he didn't know any better. And I was just being cheap and I should have took him.
0: Damn.
3: Yeah, you should have.
0: There you go.
3: Jesus Christ.
2: The guy sat back down.
0: It's crazy, guys. Guys, he took so long that honestly, I think radio's finally done. Like, here's the last song.
3: I just applied at Costco.
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0: Think about this for a second. When was the last time you had to break a promise to your kid? Like, what was the reason, right?
2: So, we originally were going to go to Disneyland, but I had got called into work, so I had to tell them I couldn't take them after all.
3: Damn, Disneyland's like the worst promise to break.
4: Oh, my God.
0: Yeah.
2: I know.
4: I mean, you could at least take them to the Disney store.
2: If we had one close by, I would.
3: Oh, my God. What did the kids say? Like, what was their reaction when you told them?
2: It was tears. It was, Mom, are you serious?
0: How long ago was
4: That's
0: this?
4: Sad.
2: This was maybe like 6 months ago. So it's about time that, you know, these Legoland tickets are going to be good to take them.
0: Yeah. I feel you.
4: I mean, Legoland's cool, but it's not Disney.
5: Kachino.

0: Connecticut's number one hit music station, man. 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KC?
1: 101.
2: So there's an entrepreneur claiming that women are looking for a sponsor and not a provider. I want to listen and then we can discuss.
3: Shout out.
4: Most women today don't want a provider. They want a sponsor. Because if your expectation is that a man makes your entire life easier, my question is, what about his life gets easier because he chose you? Oh, but I'm his piece. Are you? Because I hear that one all the time. Not arguing with a man every day isn't a service. Being pleasant to be around isn't payment for the mortgage. And being pretty isn't your half of the partnership. Somewhere along the way, we decided we wanted all the benefits of a traditional man while any traditional expectations of women became offensive. What are you providing? What becomes easier because you're in his life? His life should probably improve because you're in it too. Otherwise, you're not describing a partnership. You're describing a sponsorship.
5: I feel like relationships should be like two puzzle pieces, right? You fit together, then great. You don't fit together, you break up and you move on. Like, but there should be love. There shouldn't be so transactional as like, I bring this, you bring this. What are you going to do for me? What am I going to do for you?
2: Right.
5: You love each other. You work out well. You have generally the same values. Roll with it.
3: I feel like if you're looking for someone to be with for the rest of your life, yeah, like you want a partner. You don't want a sponsor. But if you're just outside and you're just trying to, you know, meet a and maybe you want a trick on a
2: What's he talking about?
5: What does that
2: about?
5: Mean, sugar free?
2: Okay, coming up next. I don't know how to transition out of that. Dude, I was with a homie Gonzo, and he told a joke over the week. At the end of the Carlos Mencia shows, we always go up and just tell jokey jokes, like jokes that are
5: like
2: in
5: one-liners.
2: The ether. I have one. I'm gonna share it with you that he shared it with us.
5: Oh God!
2: What do you call a Mexican robot that's taking everyone's jobs?
5: I don't know.
3: White people.
0: AI.
5: What does that have to do with it?
2: Listen, there's an ex-AI researcher that says AI can end human life within a decade.
5: Oh, I saw
2: this
5: headline.
2: This is like a big story. It's everywhere. We'll talk about it next.

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1: 101.
0: There's an ex-AI researcher that says AI could end all human life within a decade. This story has been going stupid viral. Everyone's been talking about it. Think about that. Within 10 years, AI could just take us out.
2: Yeah, it's been a good run.
0: So this is all according to researcher Jacob Coxon. And he said, ooh, the people building AI earnestly believe that it could kill us all by the end of the decade. No other human activity poses this level of danger. AI is advancing towards superhuman capabilities with the potential to dramatically transform industries, gain

0: gain real world power and pose serious risks. Why can't I say risks?
1: Risks
0: if left unchecked.
2: Well, okay. You gotta check it now. You can't put the toothpaste back in the tube. This is what's so annoying is that we knew this was coming, right? When AI was first coming out, we're always like, what if it takes over humankind? And remember, we all saw Terminator and how that turned out. I feel like that was a warning for everybody because then the machines came and they killed everybody and there's a big war.
0: For the people that aren't 50, give another example.
2: I Am Robot or I Robot, right?
0: Kind of old.
3: It's funny that you say that, Matt, because the last slide on when Tina was reading, it was I Robot.
0: Oh, I didn't see that one.
3: Like, I feel like AI can't replace people's hearts and people's feelings. You know what I'm saying? Like, you can't replace that. So as a DJ, you can't replace that on the dance floor. You can't. Because I know what you're feeling and I know what to play.
2: But what if, like, AI...
0: You don't know to stop scratching. They hate that.
2: Yeah, they do hate that. Play the same intro four times. Hey, it was all a dream.
0: Guys,
2: it was
0: all a dream. I'm going to juggle real quick. Check this out. I can juggle the record. Play the song.
3: Wait.
2: You know what? Bring on AI.
0: Dude, is this disrespectful to your partner or not? At one of our shows over the weekend, this couple came up to meet Carlos Mencia. And the interaction... It just threw me off a little bit. If I was her husband, what this wife said to Carlos, I would have been offended.
3: Oh, wow.
0: And I think he was. I'll share it with you next.
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0: Dude, I want to send a huge shout out to everyone that came out to Laugh Out Loud Comedy Club in San Antonio, Texas over the weekend, man. We had a great time. Sold out shows every night, Friday and Saturday. It was just stupid.
2: Nice.
0: We had such a good time. Carlos Mencia, obviously headlining. I'm on the road with him for the whole Keep Me Out of Jail tour. And
3: at least being honest.
0: We're having fun. This couple came up at the meet and greet, and at the end of the show, like, basically, we've all got our roles. Like, so the two openers, myself and Kaylin. Kaylin handles the merch. When people come up, I'll greet them. I'll take their pictures if they need it. And Carlos, obviously, the star, he takes the pic.
3: Yeah.
0: And so this couple comes up, and this wife is like, hey, this is my husband. He didn't really want to take this picture, but I made him come take it. And he's just standing there like, okay, like, why'd you say that? Like, you can just see it feels awkward. And then Carlos is like, oh, it's all good. And she goes, yeah, I think he's just jealous because you have a better ass than him.
3: Oh my God.
0: And then he looks at her and goes, really? And then Carlos goes, oh, man, she just messing around, man. She goes, no, I'm just saying. Like, I mean, if you have a nice ass, you have a nice ass, babe. Don't be mad that Carlos has a better ass than you. And he just, he almost looks defeated. Like, why are you doing this to me right now in public?
3: Well,
0: like,
3: okay, shaming. You were there. Who had the better ass?
0: I didn't look.
3: Oh, okay.
0: I just feel like.
2: Oh, now you're not looking.
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0: Sex is one of the most important things in a relationship. I feel like that's why a lot of people cheat, because they don't get what they want. And so they also don't want to leave the relationship, so they just go find the, you know, activity outside of it.
3: Yep.
0: We have a listener reaching out today by the name of Micah, and his girl apparently always wants sexy time with him, but he can't keep up.
1: Oh, gosh.
0: He sent a DM. 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
0: All right, Micah reached out because he cannot keep up with his girl's sexual appetite.
2: Aye.
0: It's Tino Cochino Radio. It's listener therapy. You can always reach out too, man. If you got a situation, shoot me a DM on IG. It's at Tino Cochino. We'll share it with you, and then we'll talk about it amongst ourselves and then talk to you and just, again, try and point whoever needs the help in the right direction with whatever they're going through. So today, Micah, looking for some advice. Let's try and help out. Serena, read the DM, please.
3: Lately, my girlfriend has been going to the gym and taking supplements and just getting in the best shape of her life. I think it's great and I'm supporting her. Problem is, her sex drive has completely turned 180 degrees and now she's always turned on and always wants to make love. I'm not on her level and sometimes it makes me uncomfortable. What should I do? I just don't want to turn her down and she tries to get her fix elsewhere.
0: Well, then you gotta talk to her. Why does no one want to talk to their partner?
3: Exactly. I feel like that's why there's so many issues. Like, just have the conversation.
2: And say what?
0: Exactly what he told us.
3: Yes.
0: He's like, look, you're working out like crazy right now, and that's awesome. I'm happy for you, but man, you want sex so much, I can't keep up. Like how much? All he needs to do is say how much you're gonna be cool with. Like, they need to,
2: Give
0: me a number. Give me a number.
3: But like, also, what I thought was interesting, he said that he's uncomfortable. So I'm like, are you uncomfortable because of your body too? Like, what is it? Like a multiple thing?
0: That's the tough thing about being in a relationship, and one person is working out and the other one isn't, because it's like if the other one doesn't want to work out like that, you can't force them to do it. But right. Also, you can't be mad. If things start to switch up, like if her sex drive is higher now and his isn't, you can't force it on him. I know that sounds crazy.
2: Maybe that's just not his sex partner. Like, doesn't mean he can't get it elsewhere.
0: Well, yes, that's what relationships.
4: So have a life partner than a sex partner?
2: Exactly, that's the thing.
3: No, just find a different person then. If you're going to go cheat, then just go be with someone else.
2: But he can't give her that. So what is she supposed to do?
0: I'm convinced that Nicasio just loves misery, but not in his life.
2: No.
0: Nicasio goes, because Nicasio does nothing that he talks about. Like, right. He pushes everyone in a different direction and he stirs the pot for everybody. And then for him personally, he goes home and he has this little peaceful bubble and doesn't let anything happen. But for everyone else, he pushes them in a different direction so he can sit back and watch.
3: It's like reality TV. And laugh
2: I
3: at
2: just
3: them.
2: See everyone struggling and they just need to get it together.
4: No, and you love it.
0: No, you're not God! Let's talk to Natalie. She's on the line. She'll give some advice. I mean, what would she do, or how many times does she feel sex is normal in a relationship monthly? We'll talk all about it next.
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0: All right, Micah reached out because he cannot keep up with his girl's sexual cravings.
2: Oh,
0: I guess she's been going to the gym and she's been getting in really good shape. But the thing is, her sex drive is kind of amped up a bit.
2: Ooh.
0: And he's being honest. He's like, look, I can't keep up, man. And I don't want to just keep turning her down and, you know, push her to, like, go hook up with somebody else. But at the same time, Jesus.
1: Mm-hmm.
0: Natalie, what's it sound like to you?
3: Well, I think that he should for sure get on her level. Clearly, she's working on herself and she's feeling good. So if he's not giving her what she needs, she's definitely just going to go somewhere else for it, you know?
4: Oh, my God. That's terrible.
0: Honesty. That hurts to hear.
3: No, yeah.
5: Yeah, it does.
6: Coming up next.
0: All right, so what celebrity gossip are we talking about in Tea Time today?
1: Tyler Perry says he's ready to slow down and disappear.
0: I don't believe that. He was just walking through that Jennifer Hudson Spirit Tunnel going crazy. We'll talk all about it next.

0: Connecticut's number one hit music station, baby. KC
1: 101.
0: All right, let's talk Tyler Perry. This man says he is ready to slow down and disappear. Mm-hmm. What does that mean exactly? Are we talking retirement? It's tea time. It's Tino Gochino Radio. Serena's got it all.
2: So he just turned 57, and he revealed that at the beginning of next year, he plans to move to Puerto Rico with his 11-year-old son and pull back significantly from work. He says that he's getting older and that it made him realize that he just wants to spend more time with his son and actually take everything in after spending decades building his career.
3: I mean, I get it. How many times is he going to come out with, "Why did I get married again?"
0: I know. I thought it already came out. I was like, again? Why did you make this movie again?
4: Why did I get married for the fourth time?
2: Now that you're on that topic, he also added that marriage is completely off the table for him.
0: Oh,
2: especially at his age.
0: Good for you, Tyler.
4: And his net worth, right?
0: Oh, my God. Yeah. It's such a... bro, guys, if you're in a happy relationship, I love that for you.
4: Is your divorce done yet?
0: Man, almost, dude.
3: You gotta call Tyler Perry.
0: Almost. He's gonna say, "Why'd you do it? Why did you get married again?" What are you gonna say? No, Tyler's on fire, though, man. Yeah, he's got... he was just on Jennifer Hudson show. He's got the the "Why Did I Get Married Again" on Netflix. He has the there's another Netflix show he's got too that I can't think of. I saw the trailer last night. It looks really good. I don't know, he's doing his thing. I've been trying to do my thing with the comedy stuff, and I've been doing it. Mm-hmm. I've been having fun. I'm about to announce my next tour for 2027. I can't wait for that. But I had a weekend in San Antonio. We performed for over 2,500 people. And
4: Phenomenal show.
0: I mean, it was great. But comedy will humble you, because last night I bombed in Phoenix, Arizona.
3: Really?
2: I'm sure it wasn't that bad.
0: It was. We'll talk about it next.

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1: 101.
0: All right, so this is Tino Cochino. I've been on this comedy run. I'm having a blast, man. Last week was a great week in comedy for me. I was with Michael Yo in Albuquerque. Shout out to the Hyena staff. And then I was in San Antonio at Laugh Out Loud with Carlos Mencia. We performed for over like 2,500 people. I did new material. It worked. It was awesome. Last night, I had a showcase in Phoenix. And the showcase is basically where just a promoter throws a comedy show. They got five different comics on it. You do your thing. This was the youngest crowd I've ever performed for. It was all Gen Z.
2: Wow.
0: And they did not care for comedy. They just wanted crowd work. That's all it was. And
2: how do you know?
0: Because when I went into my material, they're looking at me like, ask me my name.
2: Oh, God.
0: You don't want to know where I work? I could see it. Like, you feel it. And I'm like, damn it. And I'm not the best at it. Like,
1: I was just going to ask you if you're comfortable doing it.
0: I'm comfortable when the set's going good because then I feel free. And then, like, in the middle of it, I'll connect them to what I'm talking about. But, like, the things I'm talking about, the attention span is so short that they don't want to hear a story.
2: Why do young people like crowd work?
0: Because that's just what social media has taught them.
2: Yeah. Like the Matt Rife and all that stuff.
0: Yeah. And some people very good at it. It is a craft to do. I just don't want to be the same person that's always, what's your name? Where do you work? How long you been together? Ooh, wow. Every single person's doing that. Like, I want to. Yeah. That's why it's like, I like the side of comedy where you get to craft this story and share this experience. Yeah. Like in San Antonio, I worked on a brand new thing that I'd never done before, but it's a real story that Ocasio knows. Well, you all do. The swinger story.
2: Oh, yeah. That's crazy. And
0: I had this swinger experience, not me and a partner, but like I was at the swinger party. Yeah. It's a whole thing, and I break it down. And in San Antonio, it killed in front of 500 people every night. Boom, boom, boom. I mean, laughing. I took this guy's cowboy hat off. I'm rubbing his bald head.
2: Oh, my God. Where's the video?
0: But that's the thing. Comedy will humble you. And then I went to the Gen Z crowd, and they're looking at me like, ask me my name. Yeah.
3: Coming up next.
0: Dude, there's a man that refused to help a woman with luggage on a plane. And this is going viral. I want to talk about it next.
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1: 101.
2: I travel almost every weekend, and it's so crazy the way people behave on planes mm-hmm. and in airports. Like, if you just sit there and people watch, you'll see something different every time. One thing you see a lot of the time is on the plane specifically when women need help with their luggage, whatever guy is in line, if they don't have a guy with them, will say, hey, can I help you?
3: Yeah.
2: And they'll lift the luggage for them. Mm-hmm. There's this situation that's going viral. Everyone's starting to talk about it. There's a man that refused to help a woman with her luggage on the plane.
1: Yes, so she was trying to put her overhead luggage in the bin, and it was too heavy for her. So she said she asked the man next to her, like, oh, can you help me? And he told her, no, I'm good. You can get it. And continued to watch her. So never helped her, okay? So then she goes on social to kind of just share her experience. And people are going in on her. I mean, people, yes, which is crazy. What? There's some people that are like defending her, or like, you know, saying like, oh, he's not a man.
2: They're like, if you can play in the WNBA, then you can pick up your luggage.
1: Basically. That's true. Oh, yeah? They're saying zero potential lifting a bag, loser. You did us a favor deleting that video of you being a lazy bitch. Help me, random man. Pick up my luggage for me. And let me just say that these are all men commenting.
3: Oh,
2: it's
3: my God.
2: Crazy how...
3: Did she ask in a mean way?
1: No, and she said that she wasn't mad that he didn't do it. She was more mad about the reaction of like, no, you're good. And continued watching
2: her. It's crazy how mean men are.
1: Towards
2: women.
1: Yes.
3: No. Before you say that, Tino.
2: Okay.
3: Remember when you try to open the door for someone? Yep. What did she tell you?
2: No, thanks. I don't need your assistance.
1: But this person was asking for help. And I don't think one bad situation should make you the bad person.
3: Yeah, true, exactly. But we also know how it can be on the other side. And so, I don't know, maybe this guy just had enough of it. Like, he was just like, no, like, I've been having bad luck with women. I'm not going to help
2: maybe
3: you.
2: Maybe he has bad shoulders.
1: Well, that's more of his thing, though. Like, again, like, just because you've had an experience, that shouldn't affect how you are as a person and your character.
3: Well, it shouldn't affect him on how much she put in that luggage. So, it's just like...
2: Back later next time.
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0: All right, so our co-host Serena just had to send a breakup text. Mm-hmm. Yes, this is true.
3: She's
0: been married for how long?
1: 4 years tomorrow.
0: And she texts.
4: Wow.
0: But the text was not to her husband. The text was to her nail lady. She's going to tell us all about it coming up next inside of Real Talk on Tino Cochino Radio. 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
4: 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Woo!

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1: 101.
0: So apparently our co-host Serena had to send a breakup text to her nail technician.
2: Yes, I did. It was tough.
0: Why? What happened?
2: So I'm just trying to, we're trying to save some money right now. And my nails, it's very expensive. Like, they come out great. She's great, but they are very expensive. And so I decided, I'm like, okay, we're just going to take a little break. I'm going to be back. So I sent her a text message because it's been 7 years since I've been going to her. And at this point, I do kind of feel like we've become friends. Like, our kids go to the same school. They're in the same class.
0: You could just like go get them done and be like, girl, I love doing this, but I got to step back a little bit. It is expensive out here.
3: I was just going to say.
2: Well, that's what kind of what the text message said.
0: But why not in person? You said it's been 7 years. Yeah, that's a long time. It's almost a decade.
3: That's crazy.
2: Well, I feel like most people don't even tell their...
4: Are you afraid of confrontation?
2: Ooh. No, I feel like most people don't even like give their nail technician or barber, whoever, like the text. I feel like they just
3: friends.
2: Stop.
3: But your friends are, right?
2: Because of this, yes. Don't try to flip this because I feel like you wouldn't send out a text. You
3: wouldn't, for sure. But I don't become friends with people that give me services.
0: He's not even friends with me and Matt.
4: He doesn't text us for anything.
2: That's true.
3: Don't mix emotion.
2: What? But yes, so... I had to send out that text, and I haven't talked to her since, and I feel like...
0: Did she respond?
2: Yeah, she said, oh my gosh, thank you so much for letting me know. Huh. So, I mean, I feel like it was sweet. And then she said she offered to take off, like, my hard gel on top of my nail, and then that's when I stopped responding because I went to somebody new.
4: Oh my God. So you're not trying to save money, you found a better option.
2: No. It's way cheaper.
3: I take
2: But I still want to eventually go back to her. Like, I'm telling you, this was just a break.
3: As a loyal person, I thought I did at least.
2: I am. But also, gotta be loyal to my family and save some money.
3: Oh, wow.
4: Facts.
0: So listen, is Serena in the right or the wrong for texting her quote unquote friend? I mean, because you said you guys are close.
2: Yeah, well, we've become friends because
4: you're the backtracking.
0: Exactly. So you're friends or not?
2: Yes, we are.
0: Okay, so is Serena in the right or the wrong for breaking up with her friend via text? We will talk to Itzel and get her thoughts next.
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0: So we're talking about the fact that our Tino Cochino radio co-host Serena, I guess, quote unquote, broke up with her nail technician via text. Now, here's the thing. Their kids go to the same school. They became friends low-key because Serena's been going to this woman for 7 years.
2: Yes,
0: crazy. Uh-huh. Once you go, I mean, you know this. When you go to a salon or anything like that, it's the biggest gossip factory in the world.
3: Yeah.
0: And you sit there, you talk about your life and whatever. Everything that's going on is talked about in these salons. Mm-hmm. And so this woman knows so much about Serena. She's trying to save money, so she decided, you know what? I'm going to step away from this. But instead of telling her in person, she texts her. Mm. I can see in your face that you low-key are disappointed in yourself.
2: Well, I'm just stressed because she listens to us.
3: Oh, my God.
0: I mean, this shows that you feel bad.
3: Yeah.
2: No, of course I feel bad.
0: Okay.
2: But also, you got to save money.
0: Yeah, okay. So, Isel, you heard the situation. Do you think she should have done this in person or text?
4: Honestly, I feel like, yeah, it can be a little cold, but if I'm being real, like, it's still way better than her just ghosting her. Like, at least she's sending her a text and letting her know. Because I feel like most people nowadays would just, like, ghost someone.
2: And I feel like at this point, like, we become friends because it's been 7 years that I've been going to her. And our kids go to the same school, so we see each other at school events. So it's like, I can't just not go anymore. And she's like, oh, I haven't seen you in a while.
4: Yeah, she would definitely ask you. So at least you told her something.
5: But you don't think she's like a bad friend, though, for not like at least going to the shop and telling her like over a text message? Like, that's horrible.
4: I mean, it's always the best in person, for sure. But I mean, she's going to see her in person anyway. She'll probably still like have to talk to her about it either way.
2: But like, eventually I plan on going back. It's just a break.
4: You know, at least you told her something.
3: Isn't it cheaper just do the stick-on nails they sell at Walmart? That's
5: they look like them anyways.
2: I think you meant that as a compliment, right?
0: Yes, Serena, sure. Tino Cochino Radio. All right, 2,000 husbands have been asked what they want in and out of the bedroom.
3: Oh,
2: wow.
0: Okay. I want to see if Serena's performing any of this with her man.

0: Connecticut's number one hit music station, man. Let's get it. KC?
1: 101.
0: All right, let's see what this is all about. It says, we asked over 2,000 husbands what they want more of in and out of the bedroom. And these are the top five answers. Ooh. Number one, they want to feel desired
2: yes.
0: by their wife.
3: I mean, me and my husband, we try to communicate a lot. And that is something that he's told me.
4: I feel like they always got to be, like, they have to have two tequila shots. And then...
0: Number two, they want their wife to be specific about what brings her pleasure. They don't want assumptions or having to guess if she's enjoying it.
4: Yes, yes.
3: Well, yes. I think that your partner should know what you like.
0: Number three, they want her to initiate physical intimacy. They don't want to be the one always trying to hook up.
3: I do initiate it.
0: Oh, you're a unicorn.
3: So I feel like this isn't like, that one I don't think is an issue.
0: Number four, they want to feel appreciated and respected. I mean, that's everyone, I mean, right?
4: That's common sense.
0: That one's dumb.
4: Even my son says that.
0: Number five, they want their wife to be flirtatious throughout the day. Specifically, it says a sexy text, a flirty note, a little booty grab. Any type of subtle message that says, I've been thinking about you goes a long way. Those small moments make husbands feel desired way before they even get into the bedroom.
4: Don't you cap
3: about that, because can I?

0: Maybe Connecticut's number one hit music station, KC.
1: 101.
0: Apple iOS 27, baby. It is rolling out to everybody. If you don't have it yet, you should very soon. But there are 8, quote-unquote, insane new features that you need to see. Number one, it says the new reframe feature is crazy. It lets you change the angle and composition of a photo after you've already taken it.
2: How? Mm-hmm.
0: Now, it is pretty dope, man. Like, I'm looking at it right now. Let's say you take a still picture. You can move it. Like, if you've ever looked at a car on Carvana, uh-huh. you can, like, do a 360. It's like that for the picture.
3: Oh,
0: you
3: nice.
0: Move the angle. Okay. It's almost like a 3D shot.
3: How the hell did they do that?
0: I have no idea. AI. It's really cool. Number two, the iOS 27 cleanup feature. They're saying this is actually insane. You can remove people, objects, reflections of random distractions from photos and everything in seconds. I guess it's dialed in way more than what it has been, but it looks legit.
4: It's not like it was. You see like a smear in the background.
0: No. Oh, that's how it is now.
4: Yeah, I know.
1: I was going to say good because it's not going to be like those weird freaking flyers that everybody uses with the, you know, AI.
0: That stuff is annoying. Number three, the extend wallpaper feature on iOS 27 works extremely well, and the results look, it says, insanely accurate. I don't.
2: Everything's insane.
0: There's a new liquid glass slider. I'm trying to see what this does. Like, I'm looking at it. I see a picture, and then you're just sliding a knob.
4: I don't know.
3: Nikasi, you know about that.
0: Liquid glass. I don't know what that is. We'll have to keep an eye out.
4: I think it's from Breaking Bad.
0: Siri has been completely rebuilt with a more conversational experience, better understanding of context, and the ability to perform actions across apps. Number six, iOS brings a new dynamic island UI for the timer. Okay, whatever. Number seven, they're starting to lose me now. The first one's really cool.
4: Yeah.
0: Seven says Apple introduces a new artist page on Apple Music. All this is low-key, they copied Spotify. You know when you go to Spotify and it shows like a video of them moving and stuff?
4: Apple's doing that. Oh, I do like that.
0: Yeah, me too. Cool. So Apple's doing that now. And number eight, it says, finally, iOS 27 allows you to easily set the volume for each type of alert.
4: Oh, thank God.
0: Directly from settings.
3: So
0: your call can be louder than alarms and notifications can be louder than this. And yeah, I think that's dope.
4: Yes.
1: That is nice. Chino Cochino
0: Radio. Does anyone in here really drink wine like that?
4: Yes.
1: No.
3: Matt does.
0: Yeah. Wine kills up to 99% of bacteria in the throat and mouth.
4: That's good, right?
0: Let's talk more about it next.
3: So why does his breath smell like shit, though?
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1: For all my wine drinkers out there, apparently wine kills up to 99% of bacteria in the throat and the mouth. Okay. It says red wine contains polyphenols. I don't know if that's how you even say it. What is the word?
2: No, I think you're right. I don't know.
1: Oh, I'm not
2: a scientist. It sounds like it.
1: It says, of course, powerful natural antiseptics that suppress bacterial growth. That's what's in the wine.
2: But don't you need bacteria in your throat and gut and stuff?
3: Good
2: bacteria.
1: It says scientists have proven compounds in wine destroy biofilm on the teeth, the main cause of cavities and gum inflammation. Red wine in small doses protects the throat from streptococcus bacteria, which causes tonsillitis and pharyngitis.
2: Okay.
1: Or pharyngitis, probably.
2: Pharyngitis.
1: Matt, so those words, bro. Like, I can never.
3: Matt, so what are you doing on your off time to drink wine all the time?
2: I just like wine here and there. What do you mean on my off time?
3: Like, what are you trying to like?
2: So, like, my wife is big on pairing foods with certain alcohol. If we have like pizza or pasta with red sauce, that's when you drink red wine or red meat. But if we have chicken or we have like a white sauce pasta, you do white wine.
3: You know what?
2: And if you're eating chicken wings, it's beer. You know, that kind of stuff.
3: You know what's crazy? That there's just some families out there that just wish they had water. It's like they just want water for their for food. Like, it's just.
2: Are you trying to shame me for drinking wine?
3: You live a blessed life, bro. And so, like, it's just it's good to hear that.
0: And according to this, you have a clean mouth.
2: I guess. It said in small amounts, right?
1: Yeah.
2: Yeah, I don't do small amounts.
1: You know what's interesting about this? When we were having a conversation with Marlon Wayans, he was saying, too, even with cigars, that you're supposed to pair certain alcohols.
3: Oh, yeah. Yep.
1: I never do that.
2: Yeah.
3: But you got to be a smoker if you're doing that.
1: I guess. Like my business partner, he has a cigar buddy that he loves hanging out with.
3: Yeah.
1: His name's Bill. Clinton, old joke, sorry.
2: Oh, gotcha.
1: And
2: oh, he's got the stains.
1: They like to drink Hibiki Old Fashions. It's a Japanese whiskey.
3: Oh, my God.
2: Japanese whiskey slaps. That stuff is good.
1: Japanese whiskey slaps.
2: Did I sound cool?
4: You guys are awesome. I love your show.
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0: All right, easiest game in the world. Yeah. Let's play it, man. It's called Are You Smarter Than Nicasio? If you've never played it before, it's so easy. All you got to do is pay attention. Nicasio's going to give you one question. He will even follow it up with three multiple choice answers. Mm-hmm. You pick the right one, you win. What's today's question?
3: What was candy corn originally called? Is it A, chicken feed, B, candy dandies, or C, dulce babies?
0: I believe we have Beth on the line. She seems excited. She got her man in the car. We're playing Are You Smarter Than Nicasio next on Tino Cucino Radio.

0: Connecticut's number one hit music station, man. Let's get it. KC?
1: 101.
0: Are you smarter than Ocasio? Yeah. Beth thinks that she is. Let's play the game. How are you today, Beth?
2: Hi, I'm good. I'm waiting.
0: All right, Nicasio's going to give you this question. He's going to give you three multiple choice answers. Just pick the right one and we'll hook you up, okay?
2: Okay.
3: What was candy corn originally called? Is it A, chicken feed, B, candy dandies, or C, dulce babies?
2: Chicken feed.
0: That was it?
4: Yeah.
2: All right.
0: Did you ever, like, eat candy corn? Did you like it?
2: Yes, I love it.
4: It was the only one I've ever met that loves candy corn.
0: I thought it was good, but it was just so sweet. I could only have so much.
2: Yeah, I love it. That's one of my favorite candies.
0: There we go. All right, let me pass you to Matt. He'll get your info really quick, and then we'll be all good, okay?
2: Okay, thank you.
0: I hate healthcare in America, and that's not, like, a diss to doctors or, you know, nurses or anything. Mm-hmm. You guys are doing what you're supposed to do. Mm-hmm. But now more hospitals are asking patients to pay up front before the care.
3: Good. Oh, because they never get their money.
0: But, gee, it's so expensive.
1: So expensive.
0: It's free everywhere but here. We're going to talk about it next.
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1: 101.
0: This is the world that we're in. There's a sleeping tournament where the best sleeper can win over $12,000.
2: What the?
0: There is a Japanese mattress and furniture company called Koala, and they're hosting Mat Race by Koala. It's a competitive sleeping tournament taking place in Tokyo on October 5th, where contestants will sleep on Koala mattresses during a 90-minute battle, while devices measure their sleep depth, quality, stability, and how quickly they fall asleep, with unexpected disturbances testing whether or not they can stay asleep. The top seller will win 2.2 million yen, or approximately $12,800 in our money.
2: Wow.
1: Dang.
0: And it says that 60 adults are going to be part of the, I guess, contest.
1: It would have to be at a certain time of the day, like at nighttime when I'm ready to go to bed. Because if it's like a nap time where I have to put myself to sleep, like I would lose automatically. Like I cannot take a nap to save my life.
3: But can you stay asleep? Are you a heavy sleeper?
1: If it's like my bedtime, yes.
0: This person on Twitter said, if you can fall asleep in 90 minutes while being monitored, you deserve the money. That's a superpower.
3: Yeah, exactly. I did a sleep apnea test one time where they shoved all kinds of wires and stuff in my nose and like over my head. Mm-hmm. And you're supposed to sleep all night. I slept for the last like 45 minutes of it. It's so uncomfortable. Wow. So I would lose.
0: At Mine Arts and Crafts said, I wouldn't even care if I won. Just a free nap. Jesus.
2: Coming up next.
0: Celebrity gossip, man. It's coming up next. We call it tea time. Today, what are we talking?
1: Bebe Rexha is claiming that Drake ghosted her after shooting her shot.
0: Oh, damn.
3: Yeah. Hi.
0: Bebe Rexha. Let's talk all about it. Next.

0: Connecticut's number one hit music station, baby, KC.
1: 101.
2: A lot of people have been talking about this. Some people on the fans, they think it's just that they're doing too damn much. And other people are like, yo, if you got it, do it. Heidi Klum surprised her son, Henry, with a Ferrari for his 21st birthday.
3: God, I saw
4: nice.
3: That.
4: This is what you work for.
2: Yeah, I mean.
3: The kid?
2: In the video, he's like, he was saying, like, I've waited my whole life for this. I mean, I bet. But is that too extravagant?
3: Hell yeah.
4: No, I don't think so.
2: 21 years old. I feel like at 16, I would not be cool with it. But at 21, I mean, that's technically, you're like, I'm grown. I'm an adult.
4: Yeah.
2: Your mom is Heidi Klum. She's got the money. What a surprise. Yeah. I at 21, I think it's a win.
3: But that's a very unsafe car, right? Why would you want your 21-year-old who is not, you know, mature enough to make probably good decisions on the road, you give him literally a Ferrari?
4: Matt, if it has four wheels, it's not safe.
3: Oh, God.
2: There's a
3: comment. You give him a nice Volvo.
2: There's a comment from Jade Bayou, and she says, Seal and Heidi had one of the most epic proposals of all time. Do y'all remember this? They had a helicopter take them to the top of a glacier just so he could propose.
3: Oh, my God.
2: He had an igloo fully built and decorated with roses, champagne, and food. That man went all out. This does not surprise me.
4: That's crazy.
2: That's nuts. Bro, at this point, Nicasio, we always say different years because I feel like we're all lost. You've been with your girls, I feel like, since birth.
4: Yeah.
2: How many actual years have you been together?
4: Probably like 14, okay. Realistically. Yeah.
2: At some point, I mean, you guys have a kid together. At some point, I would think you're going to propose.
4: Yeah.
2: Do you already, in your head, have the most epic proposal? Because it can't just be a basic, and like,
3: at Chili's.
2: Yeah. Like, you have to have something.
4: Yeah. I think...

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1: 101.
2: So our co-host Serena and her husband Paul over the weekend did a little trip, and apparently Serena thinks that the hotel staff where they stayed thinks that she murdered her husband.
3: Yes. So my husband had this like blister on his toe. And it was a blood blister.
4: Sure wasn't a wart.
2: That sounds so gross.
3: It does. But he popped it. Now we saw him. Don't be popping things. I know. But I'm just giving the backstory.
4: I'm convinced you have warts.
3: No, I'm giving the backstory on this. So it's kind of like healed over, and we were walking, and he accidentally like kicked the back of my foot. So this like, it like ruptured, but it was an excessive amount of blood. Like it was crazy. And so he had like had his foot in the tub, but it looked like it honestly looked like a murder scene. Like it would not stop bleeding. So he had to go to urgent care. But every
4: time, a blister in his foot?
3: Yes, but I mean, it was insane. But then he, at one point he did try to come down at dinner with me and the kids, and there was like a little trail of blood, and he decided he had to go to urgent care. So, but every time like staff came, like he was missing. And there was like, you know, blood everywhere. So then at night, I had to call the housekeeping because I'm like, oh, well, I need to like, you know, clean the shower. They came, they're like, housekeeping's gone, but can I see the tub? I'm like, yeah. They're like, oh no, this is not good for the kids or whatever. So then they brought in their bosses, and it was like two hotel staff, and they had to do like an incident report. And
4: oh
3: like,
4: my God.
2: There's that much blood from a blister on a foot?
3: And they're like, where's your husband at? I'm like, well, he had to go to urgent care. And then I think what made it all worse is because I was trying to clean the tub, so I had to ask for gloves. So they're like, they definitely think that like I murdered my husband.
4: This is what happens when you wear Crocs.
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2: 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Your dog's heart quietly breaks every time you do these three things.
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0: Connecticut's number one hit music station, man. 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
1: 101.
2: I saw this list and it made me sad. I don't know how, like, researchers would know it's true, but I'll share it with you. It says your dog's heart quietly breaks every time you do these three things.
1: Aww.
2: Number one, when you rush the walk. It says to you, it's just their quick bathroom break. But to your dog, it might be their only chance all day to experience the world beyond your walls.
1: I don't feel like I rush my dog.
3: I rush my cat when I take my cat for a walk sometimes.
2: Number two, it says when you close them out at night. It says dogs are pack animals. They're instinctively wired to sleep close to their group for warmth and protection.
3: Yep.
2: So nighttime is when they can feel the most vulnerable. So like when you shut them out, they don't understand that it's about space or hygiene, and they can interpret it as being separated from their pack, and that's when they feel most vulnerable. So even if they're sleeping on your bed or on the floor or something, they at least feel like they belong with you.
4: So
2: when you put them somewhere else in a cage or wherever, they don't feel safe.
3: Right.
4: Tina, why is it that you have a problem with our kids sleeping out in the bed with us?
2: My dogs don't sleep with me.
4: Oh, they don't?
2: No, they sleep in their own room, but this made me feel bad when I read this. And now I'm like,
5: get pissed about going to their room? Probably. Yes.
2: Oh, then yeah. They literally throw a fit every night when I'm like, all right, ready for bed? Hanny.
5: He growls.
2: He's been a little cool. He just kind of, like, under his breath is like, oh, I hate you.
5: Oh, yeah.
2: And then Eugene now, he throws a fit. He's like,
3: Why can't they just sleep in the room?
2: I just don't want him in the bed. Number three, it says, when you leave without saying goodbye, this can actually trigger some of the most anxiety for your dog. When you grab your keys and just disappear, your dog has no idea whether you're going to return in 5 minutes or literally never. And to them, the silence can feel like sudden abandonment. So you got to give them a signal. It said you can use a calm phrase like, I'll be back, or give them a small treat as you leave. And when you repeat it every day, it becomes familiar and they understand that you will come back.
5: That's good. Tell your wife that.
3: Tell my wife.
1: Wow. What are you saying about his wife?
3: You say my wife is a dog?
2: That's what I got from that. And then what are you saying that he tells his wife dog when he leaves? What does he say?
1: You're the only one laughing.
5: Sorry, Tarina. It's a show. Laugh.
1: It wasn't funny.
5: Boring!
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0: 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And this is number 4. 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
2: So there's an entrepreneur claiming that women are looking for a sponsor and not a provider. I want to listen and then we can discuss.
3: Shout out.
4: Most women today don't want a provider. They want a sponsor. Because if your expectation is that a man makes your entire life easier, my question is, what about his life gets easier because he chose you? Oh, but I'm his piece. Are you? Because I hear that one all the time. Not arguing with a man every day isn't a service. Being pleasant to be around isn't payment for the mortgage. And being pretty isn't your half of the partnership. Somewhere along the way, we decided we wanted all the benefits of a traditional man while any traditional expectations of women became offensive. What are you providing? What becomes easier because you're in his life? His life should probably improve because you're in it too. Otherwise, you're not describing a partnership. You're describing a sponsorship.
5: I feel like relationships should be like two puzzle pieces, right? You fit together, then great. You don't fit together, you break up and you move on. Like, but there should be love. There shouldn't be so transactional as like, I bring this, you bring this. What are you going to do for me? What am I going to do for you?
2: Right.
5: You love each other. You work out well. You have generally the same values. Roll with it.
3: I feel like if you're looking for someone to be with for the rest of your life, yeah, like you want a partner. You don't want a sponsor. But if you're just outside and you're just trying to, you know, meet a and make me want a trick on a
5: What's he talking about?
6: What does that
5: about?
6: Mean, sugar free?
2: Well, okay, coming up next. I don't know how to transition out of that. Dude, I was with the homie Gonzo, and he told a joke over the week. At the end of the Carlos Mencia shows, we always go up and just tell jokey jokes, like jokes that are
6: like
2: in
6: one-liners.
2: The ether. I have one. I'm going to share it with you that he shared it with us.
6: Oh, God.
2: What do you call a Mexican robot that's taking everyone's jobs?
6: I don't know.
3: White people.
0: AI?
5: What does that have to do with it?
2: Listen, there's an ex-AI researcher that says AI can end human life within a decade.
5: Oh, I saw
2: this
5: headline.
2: This is like a big story. It's everywhere. We'll talk about it next.

0: You know where you got it, baby. Connecticut's number one hit music station, KC.
1: 101.
0: There's an ex-AI researcher that says AI could end all human life within a decade. This story has been going stupid viral. Everyone's been talking about it. Think about that. Within 10 years, AI could just take us out.
2: Yeah, it's been a good run.
0: So this is all according to researcher Jacob Coxon. And he said, the people building AI earnestly believe that it could kill us all by the end of the decade. No other human activity poses this level of danger. AI is advancing towards superhuman capabilities with the potential to dramatically transform industries, gain real-world power, and pose serious risks.
3: Risks
0: if left unchecked.
2: Check it now. You can't put the toothpaste back in the tube. This is what's so annoying is that we knew this was coming, right? When AI was first coming out, we're always like, what if it takes over humankind? And remember, we all saw Terminator. And how that turned out, I feel like that was a warning for everybody because then the machines came and they killed everybody and there's a big war.
0: For the people that aren't 50, give another example.
2: I, Robot, right?
0: Kind of old.
3: It's funny that you say that, Matt, because the last slide on what Tina was reading, it was iRobot.
0: Oh, I didn't see that one.
3: Like, I feel like AI can't replace people's hearts and people's feelings, you know what I'm saying? Like, you can't replace that. So as a DJ, you can't replace that on the dance floor. You can't. Because I know what you're feeling and I know what to play.
2: But what if, like, AI...
0: You don't know to stop scratching. They hate that.
2: Yeah, they do hate that. Play the same intro four times. Hey, it was all a dream.
0: Guys,
2: it was all a dream.
0: I'm going to juggle real quick. Check this out. I can juggle the record. Play the song.
3: Wait.
2: You know what? Bring on AI.
0: Dude, is this disrespectful to your partner or not? At one of our shows over the weekend, this couple came up to meet Carlos Mencia. And the interaction... It just threw me off a little bit. If I was her husband, what this wife said to Carlos, I would have been offended.
3: Oh, wow.
0: And I think he was. I'll share it with you next.
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0: Dude, I want to send a huge shout out to everyone that came out to Laugh Out Loud Comedy Club in San Antonio, Texas over the weekend, mm-hmm. man. We had a great time. Sold out shows every night, Friday and Saturday. It was just stupid.
2: Nice.
0: We had such a good time. Carlos Mencia, obviously headlining. I'm on the road with him for the whole Keep Me Out of Jail tour. And
3: at least being honest.
0: We're having fun. This couple came up at the meet and greet, and at the end of the show, like, basically, we've all got our roles. Like, so the two openers, myself and Kaylin. Kaylin handles the merch. When people come up, I'll greet them. I'll take their pictures if they need it. And Carlos, obviously, the star, he takes the pic.
3: Yeah.
0: And so this couple comes up, and this wife is like, hey, this is my husband. He didn't really want to take this picture, but I made him come take it. And he's just standing there like, okay, like, why'd you say that? Like, you get to see it feels awkward. And then yeah. Carlos is like, oh, it's all good. And she goes, yeah, I think he's just jealous because you have a better ass than him.
3: Oh my God.
0: And then he looks at her and goes, really? And then Carlos goes, oh, man, she's just messing around, man. She goes, no, I'm just saying. Like, I mean, if you have a nice ass, you have a nice ass, babe. Don't be mad that Carlos has a better ass than you. And he almost looks defeated. Like, why are you doing this to me right now in public?
4: Well,
0: like,
4: okay, shaming. You were there. Who had the better ass?
0: I didn't look.
4: Oh, okay.
0: I just feel like.
2: Oh, now you're not looking.
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right, here we go. 10 o'clock. I'm Adam on CBT. Hope you are having a great morning. We've got a lot of winning for you, including getting you in for Olivia Rodrigo next week. We'll talk more about that on the way. Ella Langley, right now. Good morning.

Olivia Rodrigo, you want to go and check her out in Hartford next week. We want to get you in. Your shot to win is coming up beginning on Monday with the Olivia Triple Play. When we play her back to back to back, you get in the running to go and check her out if you are caller 101. Beginning on Monday, Kalani right now, KC 101. Good morning.

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Fergie, coming up on CBT right after Benson Boone.

I actually can't believe that the word Rickroll had never been in the dictionary, but they have now added 1,400 brand new words into the dictionary. 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

You know that we like to play a good banger on CBT, but then we'll throw in a slow banger like that one. KC101, I'm Adam. Hope you are having a great morning. I want to get you in for Ed Sheeran and Gillette next weekend. We'll do that on the way right around 11:20 a.m. Zara Larsson right now. KC101.

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2: 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You're in 203-230-1013. 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
3: Last night's season premiere of Dancing with the Stars was marred by a little online voting crash that happened. Julianne Hough announced this is coming through live right now. 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It didn't get fixed. What they had to do was, instead of doing online, they had to do just texting. There's a rumor going around that Sydney Sweeney and Scooter Braun are engaged, but it's not official. And Harry Styles and Justin Bieber, could they be at the Super Bowl?

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So 12 p.m., I'm Adam on CBT. You want in for Olivia Rodrigo, I will tell you how in under a half hour, how you could be going for free. Zara, Midnight Sun, right now.

Matt Ransom, you know how you hear a song and you get taken back to a Ransom memory? My memory about that one is that we were in the car going on family vacation to the Grand Canyon when that came out. I had never heard it before. It came on the radio. I'm like, yo, this is a great song. And my mom yelled at me to turn the entire thing off. Didn't like it. KC 101, Golden, right now.

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101. I'm Adam. Hope you are having a great Thursday. Olivia Rodrigo triple play beginning on Monday. You can go and check out night number one of her tour when we play Olivia back to back to back beginning on Monday right here.

Bieber right there on KC 101. Rumor going around that he may be the halftime show at the Super Bowl this year. That would be fire, not gonna lie. Commercial free Ariana Grande on KC 101.

The internet not very nice to that still a lefty. No doubt about that. KC101, Connecticut's number one hit music station. The internet not very happy about a lot of things right now, I feel like. I'm going to play an all-time banger on TBT coming up next. Hang on.

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1 p.m., I'm Adam, all about the winning. You want to go to Olivia Rodrigo, I want to get you in, and I'll tell you how. We will. On the way. Harry, right now.

KC 101, it's CBT. I'm Adam. Hope you are having a great Thursday. Thank you for being a part of our KC 101 family. Beginning on Monday, we want to get you in for Olivia Rodrigo. You heard me correctly. In Hartford with the Olivia triple play. Every single time that we play Olivia back to back to back, you get in the running to win beginning on Monday. KC 101.

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101, I'm Adam. I can't believe that we do not have one wedding photo yet from Taylor. I don't really care either way, but I just can't believe that we don't have one out there on social media. It's wild to me. I knew it, I knew you. 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

KC 101. I'm Adam. Hope you are having a great Thursday. 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And we are keeping the vibe up all day long, no matter what you've got going on. Usher is on the way on CBT right after Somber.

right there, KC 101. I'm Adam. Hope you are having a great Thursday. Kind of want to have like a beer right now outside. What about you? Shaboozy, a bar song.

We had a great time, man. I'm Adam. I'm out of here. Back again tomorrow morning right around 10 on the way, Brady, and he'll have a commercial-free hour powered by Hulu on the way beginning right around 2 p.m. KC 101. Later.

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My whole life, I've seen all of the headlines about Quinnipiac polls, especially when it comes to, like, politics and stuff. Yet still I've never met a Quinnipiac student who knows anything about these polls. 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

It is a triple play for tickets to see Olivia Rodrigo starting Monday. 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

0: What is it like watching a football game with Taylor Swift? Here's Pat McAfee talking about it because he did that.
1: Hey, she's all in. She is every snap we're talking about. It was Gumpy. That was the most Intuit suite we've ever been in.
0: Love that. Love that. It's good because, you know, you got to be paying attention. Sometimes those suites are distracting. All the food and drinks and stuff. 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

Ticket Day next Wednesday. 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That's September 23rd. 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
2: 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We get it going with Stella Lefty. She's taking a train up to Boston. This is number 4.

0: She won a talent show on national television, the Swedish version of Got Talent. 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

0: 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Scale 1 to 10.
1: A little bit.
0: Scale 1 to 10.
1: Like 8.5.
0: Oh, no. That's so lazy. You're not that lazy. I don't think you're that lazy. I'm going to give you like
1: I'm probably not, but...
0: This might be the laziest thing somebody's ever done. They've rented Iron Man, the movie, for like $8, even though they had the DVD. They just didn't want to get it off the
1: couch. No, that's terrible. I'm not that lazy.
0: It's Brady, back with music for you. 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
5: Yes, JCPenney has surprising fashion and surprising deals. Like slip dresses and blazers, balloon pants and wide leg jeans, prints from plaid to animal. They also have brands you know and love, like Nike and Levi's, and some that are

Very talented musician and pitch perfect singer, and now he is partnering with the Lucky Brand Jeans. Charlie Puth is on for you now, KC 101.

We have Olivia Rodrigo tickets starting Monday. It's an Olivia Rodrigo triple play. Anytime you hear back to back to back Olivia Rodrigo tickets, that's when you call in and win tickets to see her opening her tour in Connecticut. It's starting Monday right here, KC.

finally, you and I can purchase that private island with a beach that we've been wanting to do in Greenwich. It's on the market for $20 million. No big deal. 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

0: Lauren, have you ever spent any time with a mini horse or a donkey in your life?
1: A mini horse, yes.
2: Yep, yeah.
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0: Yeah. 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
4: Hello?
5: Hi, I'm looking for Scott, please.
4: Yeah, this is him.
5: Hi, Scott. I'm calling you about your escort for this weekend.
4: Is this Stacey?
5: Oh, no, I'm sorry. Stacey actually, she was feeling a little under the weather, so I'm calling you instead. My name's Vanessa.
4: Wait a minute. What's up with Stacey?
5: Oh, she's not feeling well, so she's not going to be able to make it. I didn't want to send you somebody that's sick, so I'm coming instead.
4: Yeah, but it's this weekend, so... And I already picked I already paid for it and everything for this weekend.
5: Don't
4: she's
5: going to
4: be all right by this weekend?
5: No, she's not. That's the thing. She knows she's not going to be better. She has the flu.
4: No, I am worried about it. I am worried about it.
5: Why are you worried about it? I'm going to be there instead.
4: I don't know who you are.
5: My name's Vanessa.
4: Yeah, Vanessa, I don't know who you are. And I haven't had the opportunity to look at you on a website. And this is for my job this weekend. It's like I just started this job.
5: Okay, but so I'm very attractive.
4: That's great. I don't care. I want to go out with Stacey, the girl that I picked and already paid for online. I don't know who you are.
5: I was an escort until I was 40. I'm actually the boss right now.
4: How old are you?
5: That doesn't matter. But
4: yeah,
5: I was an escort until I was 40, so I definitely know what I'm doing.
4: I don't care. Experience doesn't matter.
5: I look 38, so I think you'll be fine.
4: No, you probably don't look 38. And the girl that I picked is named Stacey. She's blonde. She's 25.
5: I'm blonde, too. I'll do my roots before I see you.
4: What the hell is this, man?
5: There's no one available, so that's why I came out of retirement for you.
4: There's three pages of girls on the...
5: Yes, and we're all booked.
4: Blonde.
5: We're all booked.
4: Oh, really?
5: Yes.
4: Is that right?
5: Yeah, we're booked.
4: And you're so sick, I can't even understand what you're saying.
5: No, I'm not sick. I have allergies. You know why I know I have allergies? Because I only get this rash on my face when I get allergies.
4: You have a rash on your face?
5: It'll go away.
4: I'm not taking something with a... listen.
5: I take Benadryl.
4: My prison, my company's going to be there Saturday night. I'm not taking some chick with a rash on her face to my party.
5: Okay, I'll give you $25 off then for the rash.
4: I don't want $25 off for your rash. I don't want to go with you. I don't want to go with some woman that I don't know.
5: What do you mean? You called an escort service to book somebody you don't know. You don't know anybody. What are you talking about?
4: I don't know. I don't know what you look like, lady. All I know right now is that you sound nuts.
5: Listen, I will...
4: I'm not spending my money like that.
5: Oh, my gosh.
4: You took my credit card.
5: No wonder he's single.
4: Sorry. Not going to happen.
5: Scott, listen. I will even cut your meat for you like I do my grandkids at this event. I promise.
4: Are you literally insane? Are you literally insane?
5: Cougars are the thing. To have a cougar on your arm, it's like you're going to be the talk of the party.
4: You're not a cougar.
5: Yes, I am.
4: You sound like a badger.
5: I'll even shave my underarms for you.
4: It's disgusting.
6: Okay, hold on. I can't do this one. This is Danielle Monaro from Elvis Duran in the Morning Show. You got phone tap. Jay, are you there?
7: Yep. Got you, bro. Got you good.
6: Scott, are you okay?
7: Hey. In 20 years, I've never seen someone so angry.
4: Dude, I'm telling you, bro, I'm wandering around the apartment right now like a mental patient. I'm shaking,
7: Oh, yeah, I'm
4: dude.
7: Sure. I can only imagine.
0: It's Elvis Duran from the

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Whatever you got going on, make sure you have us up if you're working. 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

This is going to be huge. It is Olivia Rodrigo tickets all next week starting Monday. We're doing a triple play. So we're going to play three Olivia Rodrigo songs in a row. When you hear the third one in a row, that's when you call and win tickets to see Olivia next weekend, kicking off her tour here in Connecticut. KC 101. Just one.

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I was just reading that a certain music streaming platform has a new setting that lets users exclude children's and family music from your taste profile, so it's not going to come up in, like, your yearly wrap-ups, or it won't come up in your daily mixes. 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

Dakota Johnson and MGK are reportedly smitten with each other. This apparently has been going on for some time now. I guess they met at Taylor Swift and Travis Kelce's wedding back in July, and they've been seeing each other ever since. One thing about MGK, he is always going to have a hot girlfriend. It's KC 101.

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